0: Omroep Land van Kuik is dichterbij dan je denkt.
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2: Who would have thought that you could hurt me? 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So deliberate, so determined.

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A world of never-ending happiness. You can always see the sun. Day or night.

And on those past days, I thought you didn't know where my last name, but that changed. And I traveled around the world, think where you living at now. I heard you moved to Austin, got an apartment and settled down. And every once in a while, I start texting, write a paragraph, but then I delete the message. Think about you like a pastime. I could cry you a river, get you baptized. Or I wasn't ready to act right. Used to always think I'd get you

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Where is the money? The president has yet to address the issue of money.

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1: Greetings, girl, and welcome to my world of phrasing right up to bat. It's the days

about peace, squashing other deals, cause they've already been squished. Freeze the frame of our moves the same, wish we can continue right behind the bush. You'll stay with me, I know this, but not because of all my earthly

this dance to introduce myself as the chosen one to speak. Let me lay my hand across yours and aim a kiss upon your cheek. The name's Plug 2, and from the soul I bring you the daisy of your choice. May it be filled with a pleasure principle in circumference to my voice. About those other Jennies I reckoned with, lost them all like a homework excuse. This time the magic number is 2, 'cause it takes 2, not 3 to seduce. My destiny of love is brought to an

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Take it as filled to the rim, as in brim. Squeeze your stoop like Betty Boop, then make camel alphabet soup and spell plug ones within. 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Coming to bed is the move. 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

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And we make a song for two, picture perfect things in our

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Don't hide away. Window closed, the light is on.